0: Oh, by the way, it all started like this.
1: So how's your evening so far?
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life is too short. 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Have fun while you can. Life is too short, as precious as gold. It's full of surprises, so I'm told. Life is too short. 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Life is too short, people seem to forget that life is a gift and it's free, yes, that's it. Life is too short, use your own eyes, open yourself and enjoy your own life.

FM. Move it! When I enter the rave, it's clear turn big DJs do his dangerous smear. My man clear turn meant to be here. You'll know our names by the names, by the names, names.

night, the tiny musician begins. For 200 million years, crickets have sung, rubbing wing against wing in nature's orchestra. 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This is the voice of

0: Left, right, up, down, left, right, up, down, left, right, up, down, left, right, up, down, left, right, up, down, left, right, up, down, left, right.
1: 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Move it! Move it!

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Turn the fucking lights down. Forget all your bullshit and listen to this. You want the bass? Well, here's the bass.

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Oh boy. Highlights will be coming soon right here on In The Mood, I promise.

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2: 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Okay, time for my Hair Raiser. And this week, it's my brand new track with Danny Avila. Welcome to Miami. And it's me on the vocals. Hello. Out this week on Mood Collective.

0: Cole's biggest track of the week, The Hair Raiser.
1: Welcome to Miami, I'm in space with all my friends, and all the problems that I had are not longer in my head.

Zanelect with Future. Up next, this is Fresh from Georgia and Julie and Sam. DMA, I hope I pronounced it correctly. This is Ritual.

In the mix, you just heard that massive Space 92 remix of the iconic Domino by Oxia. After that, Alex Farrell with Shiva. And next, this one dropped on Mood a few weeks back.

Dubba Zone right now. This one came through a few days ago from Soma. That's Surgeon with Coaster, remixed

0: energy, and most importantly, raise that middle finger higher than ever before. Come on, baby, I send you so much love.
1: Same time, same place. Next week, we'll still be in the mood.
2: That was twisted. Where's the f***ing after party? Come on!
3: 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DAB, FM, anebo apka? Fresh je všude!